O melhor mix do Brasil. I need your arms around me, I need to feel your touch.

0: 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Mix Acústico. Mix.
1: You must think that I'm stupid. You must think that I'm a fool. You must think that I'm new to this.

0: before you go, there's something I want you to have.
1: Oh, it's beautiful. But wait a minute, isn't this...
0: Yeah, yes it is.
1: But I thought the old lady dropped it into the ocean in the air.
0: Well, baby, I went down.